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1: 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You know what I'm saying? 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

I am but a fool. Darling, I love you. 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